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1: 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Oh, I was just a little boy.

They take a trip from Ushkudara in the rain, and on the way they fall in love. He's wearing a stiff collar and a full-dress suit. She looks at him longingly through her veil and casually feeds him candy. Oh, those Turks.

0: take it to the flow now, ooh.
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